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3: Notas locas y bien estupe.
4: Si quieres evitar enfermarte a cada rato and capturing all this crazy bacteria that are in public bathrooms, what are some of your solutions to stay clean when you do use public bathrooms? Por ejemplo, you should never use the air dryer.
3: Nunca, fo, nunca.
4: Because all it does is it pushes out all the particles that are in your hands, feces, whatever else bacteria, and it blows it up in the air, fool. And welcome to the Shaboy Show. Do you agree with this? ¿Qué lo que haces tú to stay more clean?
5: And I actually saw a video of about it. The air dryers contain a lot of bacteria, like you said, and they're saying that if you like shake your hands, it's actually cleaner than air drying them.
4: Oh. Yo, this is a fact, y'all. All the bacteria that's in these air dryers go up into the air y luego lo inhalas todo. All up in your nose.
3: Y con las narices que tiene Choboy, imagínate, güey. Inhala todo el cuarto. All the feces.
4: Dicho. The other thing is, when you flush the toilet in a public bathroom, it also sprays up feces particles into the air. Because that shit is powerful. No pun intended. So, Ann, what is the solution to all this? Do we not flush the toilet?
5: I actually, at my house, I cover the toilet seat, and then I flush it.
4: Ann, that is such a good go-to. But I don't think public toilets have lids on them, do they?
6: No, not public toilets.
5: They don't.
4: I have an idea, though. You can cover the toilet with the papelito that you put to sit down.
6: No, that's not thick enough. What you got to do is you got to flush while you're still sitting down.
4: And then
7: girl.
4: It just... Then it goes up your butt.
7: Yeah.
4: I just thought about that. That's not a good idea.
3: Hey, listen. Kim is all like, ew, what the hell are you doing? You got to remember, Prima Van is single. So any action she can get in that area.
4: Micho.
6: Yeah, any pressure there.
3: We're
4: good. Anyways, Ann, appreciate you calling in and listening to us. Te queremos.
5: Thanks, too.
4: All right, Jennifer también nos mandó un mensaje de voz on her trick to stay clean in public bathrooms. Venga de ahí.
8: Avoid germ contamination. I'd rather use the first stall in the girls' restroom other than the very last one because everybody wants privacy, so everybody mostly goes to the very last ones, and they're more contaminated.
4: Jennifer's like, I don't care if I'm on display. I don't care if everybody sees my shoes and knows that I'm the one that blew up the bathroom.
6: Yeah.
4: Y'all do that? Do you use the first stall or the last stall? Kim?
7: Yes.
4: The first one, de volada?
7: Yes, always.
6: I'm Prima big, Vane. So I use the biggest one.
7: Oh, my.
4: Mayra también nos mandó este mensaje, and she works at a hospital, so this is key right here.
9: After you wash your hands at a public bathroom, make sure that you use the paper towels that you dried your hands with to shut the water off. Just because there are so many germs on those handles. And that's actually how they teach us at the hospital to wash our hands.
4: Mayra, that is key right there. I use that paper towel that I dry my hands off with to turn off the water, to open the bathroom door again, and to open the door into the studio.
7: Yep.
4: Like, I ain't trying to touch any of that. You know, especially not at a radio studio, fool.
6: Come on.
4: We know how dirty we are. Anyways, I love this topic because now, those of you that are listening, when you go to the bathroom today, you'll be thinking of us.
7: Aww.
4: We love you. Gracias. Te limpias bien.
3: En la wash.
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4: En menos de 10 minutos, we got celebrity cheese coming your way. Prima Vane, ¿qué lo que hay?
6: Hey, ladies, one of your favorite female rappers has some relationship advice for you and apparently dropping some new music. What am I talking about? Find out more next.

0: Somos el Chipoy Show, bienvenidos al tema de hoy, familia. 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God bless her and everybody that's in the military. Yes. But now she lives out of state on a military base. Y él se quedó solo con su hija de 4 años en su casita. The crazy thing is that now his wife is asking him for a divorce. Now, we just found out that our listener, Anónimo, did cheat on his wife in the beginning of their marriage. Ella lo perdonó, they were happy, yeah. But then about a year ago, she cheated on him. Damn. How did you find out that about a year ago, ella te fue infiel a ti, hermano?
1: She started acting completely different from what she was ever before. So I started looking into it, and sure enough, found a couple people on the phone.
0: Wow. Not just one guy.
1: No.
0: Was she being intimate with all these guys or nomás texting y fotos desnuda?
1: I'm sure it was intimate with one. Ooh. I don't know about the two. Ahí no sé.
2: They be calling your hyena la molcajete.

0: Micho.
1: Porque le gusta todo tipo de chile, fue.
0: Micho.
2: Come on, bro. Sí, that happened. Did you decide to forgive her for that?
3: I did, yes. Immediately.
2: In a way, did you feel like, all right, like I cheated on you once, you cheated on me now, como que we're even?
3: In a way, yeah, because she got the taste for it, you know?
1: She definitely did.
2: Micho, come on.
3: Yep, that's all it takes.
2: Carnal, entonces ahora tu dilema es, should you fight for your marriage? And if not, you're thinking about taking full custody of your daughter because in your mind, you feel like ella los abandonó en este momento.
3: Definitely.
2: Why would you want to save your marriage?
3: Because I've loved her since day one. And there's or nobody else that I want to be with or keep raising my family with and continue growing the family. But at the same time, do I want to fight for that or just fight and be there for our child?
2: So either you go all in and fight for your marriage, or you're saying you're going to turn that fight against her to try to keep full custody of your daughter.
3: Yes.
2: And on what terms do you believe that you can get full custody de tu hija?
3: Abandonment.
4: But how can you prove that?
3: It's been a few weeks where her concern isn't really for her family anymore.
2: She's serving in the military.
4: She's serving in the military. Right. I'm just saying, like, from the court of law, you know what I mean? If you're going to a court or you're presenting this to a judge, like, how did she abandon you guys? Is there no contact? Does she not text you guys or call you guys?
3: Not as...
4: She's serving in the military, you know?
1: Serving the men in the military.
2: Micho.
1: I mean, serving our country.
5: Y pues allá ya sabes que cuando estás en el Air Force, I'm sure they have to put airplane mode. You know, it's not like she can always call and contact. Pues sí.
1: It's Air Force, airplane mode. Y luego de repente, if they're on a ship with the Navy, I bet she sees a lot of seamen.
4: Hella seamen.
2: Guys, get serious.
4: Funny.
2: This is our listener's real life right now. Sorry, carnal. Go ahead. You were going to say something?
3: I've seen in the last 3 weeks her being out, her posting pictures in a bikini on the beach and drinking. So obviously, I have those saved. Pues, si no está poniendo atención a la familia, pero está saliendo.
2: Mira, carnal, it seems pretty obvious that about a year ago when she cheated on you for the first time, and now her leaving to the military, living this single life. This relationship for her has been over for a long time. Pero finalmente, she got the courage para pedirte el divorcio a ti. I'm a big guy on fighting for your marriage, but in this case, yo digo,
5: what?
2: Ay muere. Familia, what would you do in our listener's situation? Would you fight for your marriage? Or would you fight para agarrar toda la custodia de tu hija de 4 años? Mándanos tu mensaje de voz via DM on Instagram at Shaboy Show.
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2: Animo anónimo. At the end of the day, bro, at this point in time, you really got to do what's best for your 4-year-old daughter, hermano, because you don't want her to see the fighting.
3: Not at all.
2: We love you, bro.
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2: Gracias a ti, bro.
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0: Echarle ganas se ha dicho. 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
1: Okay, ladies, one of your favorite female rappers has some relationship advice for you.
0: Okay.
1: Who am I talking about? La Cardi. Cardi.
2: Oh, hell no. Disculpa que te interrumpe, Prima Vane. Yeah, who the hell wants relationship advice from Cardi B?
1: I do, she's bomb.
2: ¿Cuántos baby daddies tiene? No manches, ¿cuál le ha funcionado?
1: Dígalo que diga de Cardi B. Say what you want to say about Cardi B. She's a hustler. She out here. She getting it. She was pregnant. She was still out there making music, making albums, dropping it like it's hot.
2: Pero sola sin vato.
0: Sas.
1: And can I get back to my
2: question? I'm sorry, boy.
1: Cardi B. Okay, so we know that she is no stranger to speaking her mind like Micho, apparently. Oh. Well, she pulled up to perform to some festival over the weekend, and she gave us some relationship advice. Check it out.
3: Mm-hmm. Listen. I don't care how drunk you are. Don't call him first.
4: Don't call your ex anymore, yeah?
3: Call 911 before you call that man.
1: That's great advice.
2: Yeah, but she doesn't take her own advice, but yeah.
1: That's great.
2: Tampoco, wey. You'll That's be always advice. Hitting up Barba.
1: That is not true. I have not hit up Barbas in the longest time. He's blocked, but he's not blocked. Just in case he texts me back. I could like text him back and be like, leave me alone. No, just kidding.
4: Yeah, but that would mean that you didn't text him first, right? If he does text back.
1: Yeah, just so that you know, like, you never know. What if you need something?
4: You know what though, Prima? I don't know if you heard this too. A lot of my friends that are women that are single, they say they rather hit up the ex when they're trying to get it in. Because that it's just easier, it's safe, I know him already.
1: Yeah,
4: like,
1: there's comfortability,
4: yeah.
1: You don't up the body count, like, you don't have to put in the work of, like, a stranger, you don't know where a stranger danger is.
0: That's exactly what they would tell me.
1: I mean, come on.
4: They're like, just hit him up, in tan-tan, but they're like, they don't see it as, like, they're hooking him up, they're just like, I need a favor.
1: Yeah, just get your lick, girl, come on.
4: And you know every ex is gonna be like, huh? Oh yeah, I'll be there in 20 minutes.
1: Oh yeah, I'm on my way, do you want me to pick you up some food?
4: I'm already outside.
1: Exactly. Yo, speaking of Cardi B, she linked up with the Breakfast Club and they asked her if she's working on any new music. And here's what she had to say. Check it out.
5: Okay. I am doing a new album.
1: Ooh.
5: And I'm after my birthday in November, I'm shipping myself away just to record.
4: Venga, she's going to lock in y a darle con todo.
1: Yeah. And like I said, she is a hustler. We love that. No doubt. And new music, I mean, we're always here for it. For sure.
4: Hey, we're all in for new music, baby. Cool. 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So, detalles a continuación.
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0: Somos el Shaboy Show. 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
1: What?
0: I feel like my wife didn't trust me with something, and it bothers me.
1: What? What do you mean she didn't trust you? What'd you do?
0: No, como que no tenía confianza dejarme solo el domingo en la casa. 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You know what I'm saying? I don't know about you guys. Have you ever felt that way? Ladies, do you ever treat your man like a child? Why?
1: Because you act like one, duh. Nah.
0: Anyways, yeah. Let me give you a little bit of context. My wife was organizing the bridal shower. Entonces ella iba a hacer sus decoraciones. She loves all that stuff.
1: Of course,
0: she loves celebrating people, all the preps.
1: Oh, she's las niñas. So good at it too. Oh, God bless.
0: So she was super excited. She's like, babe, I'm going to be gone all Sunday, super temprano.
1: Girls day.
0: Yeah. Me voy a llevar las niñas. We're doing the bridal shower. And she's like, tú te quedas solo el domingo. 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Una carnita asada.
1: Dale.
0: Alberquita, jacuzzi.
2: Bueno, compa, ese jacuzzi con todos tus amigos bien tortas, güey, parecía caso de carnitas.
1: On Sunday?
0: On Sunday.
1: So that means that all the games were on.
0: Yes.
3: Oh, yeah.
0: So no. Fue este domingo. Después de la iglesia, after church, me lancé a la carnicería. I got 10 pounds. Carne preparada, ready to go, ranchera.
1: Wow.
0: Vámonos. Y otro compa, el Nef, was pulling up with the ceviche.
1: Dang, thanks for the leftovers.
0: It was all
1: no
0: gone. Leftovers.
1: No, güey, con razón.
2: Y eso que muchos de los compas están en Peptides, de Herrera y en los Sempe, pero así tragaron.
1: Dang, it was all Shaboy.
0: Mi compa Andrés pulled up with some like caguamas, fools.
3: Oh, yeah.
0: Insane.
1: Caguamas.
0: Yeah, some chelas. Yeah, like the crazy size of
1: was
0: like
1: Manny
0: my whole
1: there?
0: Body. El compa Manny no lo dejaron venir. Pero no se agüita. No, he had soccer games with his daughters y no sé qué.
1: Ándale.
0: But anyways, this is the part that worries me. You know, I don't know how to take it, guys. Mi esposa me empieza a decir, she was like, yeah, cool, have your friends over, que este que el otro.
1: Of course.
0: Pero luego sentí como que me estaba hablando como si fuera niño, güey.
2: Okay.
0: She was like, okay, pero si prendes la estufa, asegúrate que la apagues.
1: Oh,
0: todo lo que uses en la cocina, por favor, limpia, recoge.
2: Ay, no, man.
0: I felt like a little kid. Like, yeah, hey, yeah, yeah. You know, don't leave the stove on.
2: Es que, Chavi, güey, la mera neta, güey, si estás medio, güey, para cosas de la casa, güey. 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
3: I mean, you miss your flights.
1: I didn't want to say that.
2: No. You do miss your flights, being that you are at the terminal. The flight literally left you, fool.
1: You were right there, dang.
2: Ya estás bien olvadizo.
1: What?
0: ¿Qué dijo?
1: Olvadizo.
2: Que se te olvidan las cosas, güey.
0: You guys are right. This year, a flight did leave me.
2: True story.
0: While I was at the terminal on time. Everybody boarded and left, and I didn't notice.
2: Gotcha.
1: That sounds crazy, bro. That's hilarious. And you're like the worst. You literally like go and check the gate to make sure it doesn't move. Same gate every time.
2: ¿Y por qué? 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
3: That's right.
2: Es que todo quieres que tu esposa haga por ti, Chavi. 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
0: No.
2: Para ver.
0: No, bro. 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
2: 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Yeah. ¿Te portaste bien o te portaste mal con todos tus boys? Your sausage fest.
1: Oh, green star.
0: Nah, ¿para qué, güey? I mean, I haven't even asked her about it.
1: Yeah, let's call her.
2: Tiene miedo.
0: I'm not afraid, bro. Call her. She's probably not gonna answer.
1: Let's call her, pues.
2: A continuación, le vamos a hablar a la esposa del Chavi Boy. ¿Qué calificación le da? ¿Limpió bien el mandilón? ¿O se enojó con él?

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1: Always.
2: I was just bringing
1: it
2: up
1: and venting to you guys that I don't know if I should feel a certain type of way that my wife, this weekend, she had to plan a whole bridal shower. Entonces se llevó a mis hijas to help out, decorate. 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I love her for that. Pero eso me dejó solo a mí en la casa. After church, I invited some friends over. Carnita asada. Alberquita. It was amazing. We had a great time. Pero the part that trips me out is like, I feel like my wife was talking to me like if I were a little kid. She's like, hey, va a estar solo aquí en la casa con tus amigos, pero si prendes la estufa, asegúrate que la apagues. Y por favor, lo que agarres en la cocina, por favor, limpia.
3: Lock like, the door.
1: Yeah. Ah. 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No les abras a nadie. And I'm like, how are my friends going to get in? You know what
3: That's
1: I'm saying?
3: Funny.
1: But anyways, yeah, I felt like she was talking about like a little kid. I'm like, of course, we're going to be good to go. You know, mis compas are mad cool. That everybody helps out. Eddie was there. His little brother Jordi was there.
3: Everyone's a grown up, yeah.
2: Bien huevones también los vatos, no saben hacer nada. So anyways, Chubby Boy. 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
3: Ándale.
2: ¡Que pase la esposa del Chubby Boy! 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
1: ¡Hoy no más!
4: Oh, wow. Hi.
3: Janet, what do you grade your boy after having a little guys' night and having all the boys over?
2: A sausage fest.
3: Yeah, yeah. Que no invitó.
4: Honestly, no.
2: You don't have a sausage, prima. Right? You like them.
4: I thank you for this time for me to vent.
3: Oh, yeah.
4: To him about it.
3: Ya tiene lista. A ver, pues, what's your list? What did he do wrong? Que no hizo. Que hizo bien y que hizo mal. Empieza con la bien. What did he do good?
4: He hosted all the men, and it was like good times. I could tell everybody was very relaxed. Todos bien. A gusto.
2: Gracias a las caguamas del Andrés.
3: ¡Ándale!
4: Pero siento que los terapió a todos. Uh-huh. Like, he kind of did a little pep talk with them.
1: Oh,
4: and
1: yeah.
4: Said, hey, when Janet comes, like, she wants everything clean. Because when I came home,
1: what?
4: Él en el jacuzzi, a gusto, y otros amigos que estaban adentro en la cocina, they're like, hey, don't worry about this. We're going to get this clean. Don't worry.
3: No.
4: Y yo, did
3: no.
4: I even talk to you guys?
2: Damn.
4: Y uno lavando los trastes, el otro recogiendo.
3: No.
4: ¿Y Edgar dónde?
3: En el jacuzzi.
2: No.
4: Y yo me quedé a barrer, a trapear, a tirar basura.
1: Bueno, pero eso no fue culpa mía. Mis amigos, they beat me to it. I don't have to tell him nothing. I have great friends that help out. You know what I'm saying? Especialmente el Andrés. Sí. Él también lo tiene bien educado, su mujer. You know what I'm saying?
2: Mandilón.
1: So, that's all, babe.
2: Oye, Diana, entonces, tanto bla, bla, bla, pero ¿cuál es la calificación que le das al Chubby Boy?
3: A,
2: what grade?
3: B, C, D, E.
4: Una C, 70.
1: A C.
3: Get algo, because she's adding stuff.
1: Sí, pasé de panzazo.
3: Panzazo, man. Just barely passed, bro. Just barely.
1: I think it was the barrida and the trapeada that I didn't get around to, everybody. Pero no me agüito.
3: It's your homies que estaban lavando los trastes.
1: Yeah. They did it on their own, and I focused on grilling all the carne. So I was locked in. I didn't eat till the end.
3: Grilling the people's feelings.
1: That's it. Love you, babe. Thank you.
4: Love you, guys.
3: Oh, love you.
1: I can't be the only one. Ladies, what does your man do que te encabritas y lo regañas? And sometimes you talk to him like he's a little kid. 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

0: somos el Shaboy Show. This is a crazy tema right here, familia. Nuestra red escucha necesita de tu ayuda. His wife of 7 years joined the military 5 months ago. Ahora ella vive out of state on a military base y él vive con su hija de 4 años solo. The crazy thing is that his wife just told him that she now wants a divorce. Anónimo, bienvenido a Shaboy Show. So sorry you're going through this, carnal. Thank you for being with us.
1: Thank you for having me. Just something with life, but I mean, it's a little rough.
2: Yeah, bro. It sounds like your wife le gustó el rifle de otro vato in the military, vato.
0: Micho, come on, bro.
1: I think you're not the only one who thought that, trust me.
2: Why? Everybody knows she a hoe?
0: Micho!
3: Micho!
0: Más respeto, por favor.
4: Lo que se ve no se pregunta, Micho.
0: Anónimo, so now you don't know what to do next. Like, should you fight for your marriage? What do you do in regards to the custody of your daughter? Pero, ¿por qué razón de repente ella te está pidiendo el divorcio? Like, what's going on?
1: Yo pienso that she's just in a completely different life right now where she doesn't have the responsibility of her husband and our child. And I don't know, maybe she just doesn't want us part of that new life anymore, or at least me.
0: What branch of the military did she go into?
1: Air Force.
4: She for sure joined the Mile High Club.
2: Oh, hell no. Top Gun.
0: Carnal, speaking about infidelity, we don't know for sure if she's cheating on you right now, but have you or her ever been unfaithful to each other en su matrimonio? ¿Se han puesto los cuernos anteriormente?
1: We both actually did. Oh. And we worked through it completely. Pero, I mean, that was years ago.
3: Who did it first?
1: I did.
2: Was she hot? La Sancha?
0: Micho, come on.
1: Somewhat.
3: Oh, come on. Hey, at least he's honest.
0: She found out that you cheated on her, carnal, and she said she forgave you for it.
1: Yeah, and we've lived happily since then, and just a little over a year ago, then it was her turn.
0: She cheated on you?
1: Yes.
0: How did you find out that she was cheating on you? Let me know coming up next. Aquí en el Shaboy Show.
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11: Think back to the last time you were in nature. 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
5: Si quieres evitar enfermarte a cada rato and capturing all this crazy bacteria that are in public bathrooms, what are some of your solutions to stay clean when you do use public bathrooms? Por ejemplo, you should never use the air dryer.
4: Nunca, fo, nunca.
5: Because all it does is it pushes out all the particles that are in your hands, feces, whatever else bacteria, and it blows it up in the air, fool. And welcome to the Shaboy Show. Do you agree with this? ¿Qué es lo que haces tú to stay more clean?
6: And I actually saw a video about it. The air dryers contain a lot of bacteria, like you said, and they're saying that if you, like, shake your hands, it's actually cleaner than air drying them.
5: Oh. Yo, this is a fact, y'all. All the bacteria that's in these air dryers go up into the air y luego lo inhalas todo. All up in your nose.
4: Y con las narices que tiene Choboy, imagínate, güey. Inhala todo el cuarto. All the feces.
5: Dicho. The other thing is, when you flush the toilet in a public bathroom, it also sprays up feces particles into the air. Because that shit is powerful. No pun intended. So, Ann, what is the solution to all this? Do we not flush the toilet?
6: I actually, at my house, I cover the toilet seat, and then I flush it.
5: Ann, that is such a good go-to. But I don't think public toilets have lids on them, do they?
7: No, not public toilets.
6: They don't.
5: I have an idea, though. You can cover the toilet with the papelito that you put to sit down.
7: No, that's not thick enough. What you got to do is you got to flush while you're still sitting down.
5: And then
8: Girl.
5: It just... Then it goes up your butt.
8: Yeah.
7: I just thought about that. That's not a good idea.
4: Hey, listen. Kim is all like, ew, what the hell are you doing? You got to remember, Prima Van is single. So any action she can get in that area.
5: Micho.
7: Girl, any pressure there.
4: We're
5: Anyways, Ann, appreciate you calling in and listening to us. Te queremos.
6: Thanks, too.
5: All right, Jennifer también nos mandó un mensaje de voz on her trick to stay clean in public bathrooms. Venga de ahí.
9: Avoid germ contamination. I rather use the first stall in the girls' restroom other than the very last one because everybody wants privacy, so everybody mostly goes to the very last ones, and they're more contaminated.
5: Jennifer's like, I don't care if I'm on display. I don't care if everybody sees my shoes and knows that I'm the one that blew up the bathroom.
7: Yeah.
5: Y'all do that? Do you use the first stall or the last stall? Kim?
8: Yes.
5: The first one, de volada?
8: Yes, always.
7: I'm Prima big, so I use the biggest one.
8: Oh, my.
5: Mayra también nos mandó este mensaje, and she works at a hospital, so this is key right here.
10: After you wash your hands at a public bathroom, make sure that you use the paper towels that you dried your hands with to shut the water off. Just because there are so many germs on those handles. And that's actually how they teach us at the hospital to wash our hands.
5: Mayra, that is key right there. I use that paper towel that I dry my hands off with to turn off the water, to open the bathroom door again, and to open the door into the studio.
8: Yep.
5: Like, I ain't trying to touch any of that. You know, especially not at a radio studio, fool.
7: Come on.
5: We know how dirty we are. Anyways, I love this topic because now, those of you that are listening, when you go to the bathroom today, you'll be thinking of us.
8: Aww.
5: We love you. Gracias. Te limpias bien.
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7: Hey, ladies, one of your favorite female rappers has some relationship advice for you and apparently dropping some new music. What am I talking about? Find out more next.

0: 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God bless her and everybody that's in the military. Yes. But now she lives out of state on a military base. Y él se quedó solo con su hija de 4 años en su casita. The crazy thing is that now his wife is asking him for a divorce. Now, we just found out that our listener, Anónimo, did cheat on his wife in the beginning of their marriage. Ella lo perdonó. They were happy. Yeah. But then about a year ago, she cheated on him. Damn. How did you find out that about a year ago, ella te fue infiel a ti, hermano?
1: She started acting completely different from what she was ever before. So I started looking into it and sure enough, found a couple people on the phone.
0: Wow. Not just one guy.
1: No.
0: Was she being intimate with all these guys or nomás texting y fotos desnuda?
1: I'm sure it was intimate with one. Ooh. I don't know about the two. Ahí no sé.
2: They be calling your hyena la molcajete.
0: Micho.
2: Porque le gusta todo tipo de chile, fool.
0: Micho. Come on, bro. That happened. Did you decide to forgive her for that?
1: I did, yes. Wow. Immediately.
0: In a way, did you feel like, all right, like I cheated on you once, you cheated on me now, como que we're even?
1: In a way, yeah, because she got the taste for it, you know?
2: She definitely did.
0: Micho, come on.
1: Yep, that's all it takes.
0: Carnal, entonces ahora tu dilema es, should you fight for your marriage? And if not, you're thinking about taking full custody of your daughter because in your mind, you feel like ella los abandonó en este momento.
1: Definitely.
0: Why would you want to save your marriage?
1: Because I've loved her since day one. And there's or nobody else that I want to be with or keep raising my family with and continue growing the family. But at the same time, do I want to fight for that or just fight and be there for our child?
0: So either you go all in and fight for your marriage or you're saying you're going to turn that fight against her to try to keep full custody of your daughter.
1: Yes.
0: And on what terms do you believe that you can get full custody de tu hija?
1: Abandonment.
3: But how can you prove that?
1: It's been a few weeks where her concern isn't really for her family anymore.
0: She's serving in the military.
3: Right. I'm just saying, like, from the court of law, you know what I mean? If you're going to a court or you're presenting this to a judge, like, how does she abandon you guys? Is there no contact? Does she not text you guys or call you guys?
1: Not as...
3: She's serving in the military, you know?
2: Serving the men in the military.
0: Micho.
2: Exactly. I mean, serving our country.
4: Y pues allá ya sabes que cuando estás en el Air Force, I'm sure they have to put airplane mode, you know? It's not like she can always call and contact. Pues sí.
2: It's Air Force,
4: airplane mode.
2: Y luego de repente, if they're on a ship with the Navy, I bet she sees a lot of seamen.
3: Hell of seamen.
0: Guys, get
3: not
0: serious.
3: Funny.
0: This is our listener's real life right now. Sorry, Carnal. Go ahead. You were going to say something?
1: I've seen in the last 3 weeks her being out, her posting pictures in a bikini on the beach and drinking. So obviously I have those saved. Pues si no está poniendo atención a la familia, pero está saliendo.
0: Mira, carnal, it seems pretty obvious that about a year ago when she cheated on you for the first time and now her leaving to the military, living this single life. This relationship for her has been over for a long time. Pero finalmente, she got the courage para pedirte el divorcio a ti. I'm a big guy on fighting for your marriage, but in this case, yo digo,
4: what?
0: Ay muere. Familia, what would you do in our listener's situation? Would you fight for your marriage? Or would you fight para agarrar toda la custodia de tu hija de 4 años? Mándanos tu mensaje de voz via DM on Instagram at Chipboy Show.
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0: Animo, anónimo. At the end of the day, bro, at this point in time, you really got to do what's best for your 4-year-old daughter, hermano, because you don't want her to see the fighting.
1: Not at all.
0: We love you, bro.
1: Muchas gracias a todos.
0: Gracias a ti, bro.
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0: It's almost a Shaboy show. I'm a little worried after what happened this weekend.
1: What?
0: I feel like my wife didn't trust me with something, and it bothers me.
1: What? What do you mean she didn't trust you? What'd you do?
0: No, como que no tenía confianza de dejarme solo el domingo en la casa. Y la neta, sentí como que me trató como si fuera un niño, güey. You know what I'm saying? I don't know about you guys. Have you ever felt that way? Ladies, do you ever treat your man like a child? Why?
1: Because you act like one, duh. Nah.
0: Anyways, yeah. Let me give you a little bit of context. My wife was organizing the bridal shower. Entonces ella iba a hacer sus decoraciones. She loves all that stuff.
1: Of course,
0: she loves celebrating people, all the preps.
1: Oh, she's las niñas. So good at it too. Oh, God bless.
0: So she was super excited. She's like, babe, I'm going to be gone all Sunday, super temprano.
1: Girls' day.
0: Yeah. Me voy a llevar las niñas. We're doing the bridal shower. And she's like, tú te quedas solo el domingo. Le dije, all right, babe, I might invite some guys over. Una carnita asada.
1: Dale.
0: Alberquita, jacuzzi.
2: Bueno, compa, ese jacuzzi con todos tus amigos bien tortas, güey, parecía caso de carnita.
1: On Sunday?
0: On Sunday.
1: So that means that all the games were on.
0: Yes.
3: Oh, yeah.
0: So fue este domingo. Después de la iglesia, after church, me lancé a la carnicería. I got 10 pounds. Carne preparada, ready to go, ranchera.
1: Wow.
0: Vámonos. Vi otro compa, el Nef, was pulling up with the ceviche.
1: Dang, thanks for the leftovers.
0: It was all
1: no
0: gone. Leftovers.
1: No, hombre, con razón.
2: Y eso que muchos de los compas están en Peptides, de Rera y en los Sempe, pero así tragaron.
1: Dang, it was all your boy.
0: Mi compa Andrés pulled up with some like caguamas, fools.
3: Oh, yeah.
0: Insane.
1: Caguamas.
0: Yeah, some chelas, yeah, like the crazy size of
1: was
0: like
1: Manny
0: my whole
1: there?
0: Body. El compa Manny no lo dejaron venir, pero no se agüita. No, he had soccer games with his daughters y no sé qué.
1: Ándale.
0: But anyways, this is the part that worries me. You know, I don't know how to take it, guys. Mi esposa me empieza a decir, she was like, yeah, cool, have your friends over, que este que el otro.
1: Of course.
0: Pero luego sentí como que me estaba hablando como si fuera niño, güey.
2: Okay.
0: She was like, okay, pero si prendes la estufa, asegúrate que la apagues.
1: Oh, pff.
0: Todo lo que uses en la cocina, por favor, limpia, recoge.
2: Ay, no,
0: I felt like a little kid. Like, yeah, hey, yeah. You know, don't leave the stove on.
2: Es que, Chavi, güey, la mera neta, güey, sí estás medio, güey, para cosas de la casa, güey. 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No sabes cocinar.
3: I mean, you miss your flights.
1: I didn't want to say that.
2: No. You do miss your flights, being that you are at the terminal. The flight literally left you, fool.
1: You were right there, dang.
2: Ya estás bien olvadizo.
1: What?
0: ¿Qué dijo?
1: Olvadizo.
2: Que se te olvidan las cosas, güey.
0: You guys are right. This year, a flight did leave me.
2: True story.
0: While I was at the terminal on time. Everybody boarded and left, and I didn't notice.
2: Gotcha.
1: That sounds crazy, bro. That's hilarious. And you're like the worst. You literally like go and check the gate to make sure it doesn't move. Same gate every time.
2: ¿Y por qué? 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
1: Oh, green star.
0: 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I mean, I haven't even asked her about it.
1: Yeah, she let's call her.
2: Tiene miedo.
0: Quiere llorar. I'm not afraid, bro. Call her. She's probably not gonna answer.
1: Let's call her, pues.
2: A continuación, le vamos a hablar a la esposa del Chavi Boy. ¿Qué calificación le da? ¿Limpió bien el mandilón? ¿O se enojó con él?

0: Boy Show, ya sabes, aquí el equipo siempre tratando de causar drama en mi matrimonio.
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0: I was just bringing it up and venting to you guys that I don't know if I should feel a certain type of way that my wife, this weekend, she had to plan a whole bridal shower. 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I love her for that. 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We had a great time. 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
2: Lock like, the door.
0: Yeah. Ah. 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
1: Sí,
0: oh, no les abras a nadie. And I'm like, how are my friends going to get in? You know what
2: I'm saying?
0: But anyways, yeah, I felt like she was talking about like a little kid. I'm like, of course, we're going to be good to go. You know, mis compas are mad cool. That everybody helps out. Eddie was there. His little brother Jordi was there.
2: Everyone's a grown-up, yeah.
1: Bien huevones también los vatos, no saben hacer nada. 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
2: Ándale.
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0: ¡Hoy no más!
3: Hi, wow. 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
2: Janet, what do you grade your boy after having a little guys' night and not having all the boys over?
1: A sausage fest.
2: Yeah, yeah. Que no invitó.
3: Honestly,
2: no.
1: You don't have a sausage, prima, right? You like them.
3: I thank you for this time for me to vent.
2: Oh, yeah.
3: Talk to him about it.
2: Ya tiene lista. A ver, pues, what's your list? What did he do wrong? Que no hizo. Que hizo bien y que hizo mal. Empieza con la bien. What did he do good?
3: He hosted all the men, and it was like good times. I could tell everybody was very relaxed. Todos bien, a gusto.
1: Gracias a las caguamas del Andrés.
2: Ándale.
3: Pero siento que los terapió a todos. Like, he kind of did a little pep talk with them.
0: Oh,
3: and
0: yeah.
3: Said, hey, when Janet comes, like, she wants everything clean. Because when I came home, él en el jacuzzi, a gusto, y otros amigos que estaban adentro en la cocina, they were like, hey, don't worry about this. We're going to get this clean. Don't worry.
2: No.
3: Yo, did I even talk to you guys?
1: Damn.
3: Y uno lavando los trastes, el otro recogiendo.
2: No.
3: ¿Y Edgar dónde?
2: En el jacuzzi.
3: Y yo me quedé a barrer, a trapear, a tirar basura.
0: Bueno, pero eso no fue culpa mía. 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I don't have to tell him nothing. I have great friends that help out. You know what I'm saying? Especialmente el Andrés. Sí. Él también lo tiene bien educado, su mujer. You know what I'm saying?
1: Mandilón.
0: So that's all, babe.
1: Oye, Diana, entonces, tanto bla, bla, bla, pero ¿cuál es la calificación que le das al Chubby Boy?
2: A,
1: what
2: B,
1: grade?
2: C, D, E.
3: Una C, 70.
0: A C.
2: Get algo, because she's adding stuff.
0: Sí, pasé de panzazo.
2: Panzazo, man. Just barely passed, well, just barely.
0: I think it was the barrida and the trapeada that I didn't get around to, everybody. Pero no, Bauito.
2: Hey! It's your homies que estaban lavando los trastes.
0: Yeah. They did it on their own, and I focused on grilling all the carne. So I was locked in. I didn't eat till the end.
2: Grilling the people's feelings.
0: That's it. Love you, babe. Thank you.
3: Love you, guys.
2: Oh, love you.
0: I can't be the only one. Ladies, what does your man do que te encabritas y lo regañas? And sometimes you talk to him like he's a little kid.
1: Ooh.
0: Mándanos un mensaje de voz via DM on Instagram at Shaboy Show.
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0: Compas, no me dejen solos. ¿De qué te han regañado a ti también? 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